till it runs. All of Ethiopia awaits you, my prodigal son. 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

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Real. 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Jeez. Yeah, that's why I weed them higher. What we tell them?

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Freeze a frame of our moves the same. Wish you can continue right behind the bush. You'll stay with me, I know this, but not because of all my earthly treasures.

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My destiny of love is brought to an apex. Sex is a mere molecule. In this world of lust that I have

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Life will be at the cut of a rim. Take it as filth to the rim, as in brim. Squeeze your stoop like Betty Boop, then make camel alphabet soup and spell plump ones within. Forward marching to say when transistors will play. Coming to bed is the move. Dolby sound will be then top crown when I put the needle into your groove. I got a good thing, and in full

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Cry you a river, cry you a whole damn storm. Yeah, I cry you a river, cry you a whole damn storm. Ain't for any man.

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Oh, golden these bones will arise again. He took a handful of mud and a handful of sand. Oh, golden these bones will arise again. Then he decided he would make him a woman too. Oh, golden these bones will arise again. He didn't hardly know just what he wanted.

0: his Eve just to be his bride. Who will indeed on ground rise again?
1: Then he put him in a garden so rich and fair.
0: Who will indeed on ground rise again?
1: He said, children, you can have everything that's here.
0: Who will indeed bones grind and rise again?
1: Oh, but this fruit here, oh, you must not touch.
0: Who will indeed bones grind and rise again?
1: Because if you do, you are doomed to die.
0: Who will indeed bones?
1: Now, you know, Miss Eve thought she would have a little fun.
0: The world indeed bones rise again.
1: She gathered some of that fruit and gave old Adam some.

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Oh, little indeed, Spider-Man's again. Take what the women folk have.

So me I say no. Yeah, yeah, my brother Israel voice. Come bless the segment, you know. Yeah, give thanks. Yeah.

time's really flown by, I guess, and it's hard to think of the way it might have been or remember it specifically, the words and all the rest of it. I was down, more than I'll ever be, probably. That has more to do with it altogether, like the orange tree.